0: Gabe Evans served our country in the Army and our communities as a police officer. In Congress, Evans is fighting for Colorado energy, Colorado agriculture, and Colorado jobs. The records are clear. Manny Rudinell has fought against the jobs Colorado depends on. Gabe Evans is fighting for them. Vote Gabe Evans for Congress. Hispanic Leadership Trust is responsible for the content of this advertising. 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